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2: If you're anything like me, you can't help but love Pink Floyd albums. One of those bands who had four very distinct eras. The psychedelic 60s when Syd Barrett was up front. The 70s when Roger Waters and David Gilmour were like the left and right hands of the band. The 80s when, after following up The Wall with The Final Cut, Roger Waters quit. Much to his surprise, the other three didn't. What Roger wanted was to somehow be regarded as the only important cog in the machine, but he was not. David Gilmour led the charge that led to two more landmark records and tours, including the March 1994 album that effectively summarized what it had been like between the two in and out of Korn, with its themes of communication or lack thereof. Alongside keyboardist Rick Wright and drummer Nick Mason, David Gilmour and Pink Floyd came with songs like Pulls Apart, High Hopes, What Do You Want From Me? And with its title referencing the bell rung in the British Parliament to announce a vote, the 1994 album The Division Bell would feature Stephen Hawking's voice in the song about what Gilmour and Waters had stopped doing, talking. How did Pink Floyd fare without Roger? Well, 5.3 million concert tickets later, with $100 million in revenue, and the live album known as Pulse, the answer was pretty, pretty fine. Pink Floyd, another reason why 1994 is one of the best in rock.
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4: We're looking at a mainly cloudy forecast overnight with the low falling to 4 degrees. A mix of sun and cloud on the way for tomorrow with a high of 13 and clearing by tomorrow night, low minus 1. For Thursday, sunshine during the day and a high of 12 and clear at night with a low near 0. Cloudy Friday, there's the chance of showers, high near 12.
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4: We're looking at a mainly cloudy forecast overnight with the low falling to 4 degrees. A mix of sun and cloud on the way for tomorrow with a high of 13 and clearing by tomorrow night, low minus 1. For Thursday, sunshine during the day and a high of 12 and clear at night with a low near 0. Cloudy Friday, there's the chance of showers, high near 12.
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time, but I'm here to tell you, there's something else. 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
4: We're looking at a mainly cloudy forecast overnight with the low falling to 4 degrees. A mix of sun and cloud on the way for tomorrow with a high of 13 and clearing by tomorrow night, low minus 1. For Thursday, sunshine during the day and a high of 12 and clear at night with a low near 0. Cloudy Friday, there's the chance of showers, high near 12.
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3: We're looking at a mainly cloudy forecast overnight with the low falling to 4 degrees. A mix of sun and cloud on the way for tomorrow with a high of 13 and clearing by tomorrow night, low minus 1. For Thursday, sunshine during the day and a high of 12 and clear at night with a low near 0. Cloudy Friday, there's the chance of showers, high near 12.
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0: Cool 94.5. Good morning. It's 542. It's 6 degrees. My name is Eric, and hey, coming up on the show for today, it's Wednesday, my dudes. That's right. It means we have an all-new Grandpa's Corner, an all-new On This Day in History topic du jour at 7:10. Google it trivia right after that, 7:20. Of course, ENN bringing up the rear on that, going right into cool days of the week. It is the big WTF. That's right. It's the weekly top five, baby. And today's top five list is going to be the top five worst Mother's Day gifts. That's right. Think of whatever bad thing you've gotten your mom for Mother's Day before, because it might be on that list. Cool birthdays after that. And then, of course, we have our daily affirmations bringing up the rear for the show for today. 6 degrees, high of 13. It is going to be a mix of sun and cloud. No rain, hopefully, which will be a nice day for McHappy Day. Just a reminder, I am at the Goderich McDonald's today from 11:30 to 12:30 for McHappy Day, so come on down and say hello.
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0: Cool 94.5. Good morning. My name is Eric. We made it to Wednesday. Hey, you know where you should be today? Goderich McDonald from 11:30 to 12:30. I'm going to be there telling you all about McHappy Day. So just put that in your pocket and wait a little bit. Currently it's 6 degrees, and hey, coming up on the show, kids have already figured out a way around the new online age verification in the UK. I'll tell you all about that a little bit later. Who knew that mac and cheese could be used for so much crime? $80,000 to be exact. A guy who works at Chick-fil-A got arrested. I'll give you the details on that too. Hilarious story. And then a little bit later after that, if you were rich, would you build your own personal baseball stadium? Because over in Oklahoma, somebody did. Crazy story there as well. All that and more right here on Cool.
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2: 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Diesel has spilled into Hope Bay. The Saugeen Ojibwe Nation Environment Office posted an advisory to members about the spill yesterday afternoon. It says the contamination could affect connected creeks where members carry out traditional activities such as smelt harvesting. People are asked to limit contact with the water and shoreline in the area until the spill can be completely cleaned up. Council for the town of Hanover will wait until it receives a previously requested report on sidewalk costs before it potentially reconsiders the decision to call off a nature path that would be completing the East End Trail. Council heard from Alina Rakoff this week, who asked they reinstate the originally planned naturalized trails along the west and south sides of the Saugeen Cedar Heights West subdivision. The trail completion was included in this year's budget before council backed off in March due to concerns from nearby residents. Rakoff says it was unusual for council to pivot on an infrastructure project when many of the concerns shared at that meeting could be mitigated.
3: The residents are left to ask, what about this project is so problematic that it needed to be canceled at the last minute? For many of us, we're just kind of, I'd say, fairly upset and confused about why that needed to be the case. But I think it's worth the time and effort for the, again, relatively low cost to stick with those, considering the great community benefit that finishing those naturalized sections can provide.
2: Along with Rakoff's presentation, council received 8 letters asking them to reconsider the decision to finish the trail with sidewalks throughout the subdivision, as well as several more voicing support for Hanover's trail system. Wellington OPP believe a pair of would-be buyers tampered with a vehicle in Harrison in an attempt to get a lower price. The seller had listed the vehicle for sale on an online marketplace. A potential buyer reached out, arranging to take it for a test drive. It was during that drive the vehicle began billowing black smoke. The buyer offered to buy it for a lower price but was turned down. The owner discovered oil had been poured over the engine and tailpipe and called police. Police now warning sellers fraudsters may try to distract them or go to their home before a scheduled test drive to tamper with a vehicle. Ontario is lowering the screening age for colorectal cancer. Cancer Care Ontario has published new guidelines showing the screening age in the province is going from 50 down to 45. The change, which takes effect July 1st, was made due to a notable increase in younger people diagnosed with the disease. In March, Prince Edward Island became the first province in Canada to lower the screening age. For more on these and other stories, go to cknxnewstoday.ca.
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2: The Toronto Maple Leafs have won the league's draft lottery, dropping a franchise-altering decision onto a newly minted front office of Matt Sundin and John Chayka. The Leafs entered the lottery with the 5th best odds of getting the number one pick and jumped over Vancouver, San Jose, Chicago, and New York to get the top slot. Many draft experts have Penn State winger Gavin McKenna as the top-rated prospect for a draft loaded with high-end skill on the blue line and on the wings. In the NHL playoffs, the Colorado Avalanche beat Minnesota 5-2, taking a 2-0 second-round series lead. In the PWHL, Montreal blanked Minnesota 1-0 in overtime to tie their semifinal series up at a game apiece. And the Toronto Blue Jays fell to the Tampa Bay Rays 4-3.
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2: Partly sunny this morning, clearing around noon, a high of 13. Tonight, clouds move back in, a low of 0 with patchy frost expected. Tomorrow, partly sunny, a high of 11. Right now, it's 6.
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Cool 94.5. Good morning. My name is Eric, and we are hanging out here on a lovely Wednesday morning. It's currently 6 degrees. High of 13 today with a mix of sun and cloud, but it is dropping down to 0 tonight. Not a fan of that. But we are having a mix of sun and cloud tomorrow for Thursday. High of 11. So, hey, hopefully more sun than cloud, right?

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1: Airlines are pinching pennies on snacks and everyday Americans are struggling to make ends meet, which means it's the perfect time for the Met Gala. The annual event when Americans come together to watch the richest people wear the most expensive clothes that make you say, "What?" That's crazy. The dress code this year was fashion is art, which is nice, but a little predictable. It's always fashion this and fashion that. Maybe just one year it could be something cool like big rig trucks.
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0: He's sharing all his shower thoughts with us. But if you're picturing him showering, that's on you. Herbert. 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

day, and I am going to be at the Goderich McDonald's a little bit later today from 11:30 till 12:30, all for McHappy Day, showing some support for the most vulnerable people in our society that McHappy Day always helps. So drop on by to the Goderich McDonald's 11:30 to 12:30. 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

0: that I said was going to happen ended up happening, and kids have already figured out a way to get around the new online age verification in the UK. Cool 94.5. Good morning. My name is Eric. We are hanging out here on this lovely Wednesday where it's 6 degrees, high of 13 today with a mix of sun and cloud. When I was a kid, if you wanted to get around age verification online, it was very easy. You just click the button that says, yes, I'm 18, or you'd make your birthday February 97th, 1911, and it worked. But things have gotten a bit more sophisticated since then. And over in England, where their Online Safety Act requires a myriad of websites to have new age verification, including photo ID, which is super creepy, but what are these kids doing? Well, they're marching into the bathroom, they're grabbing mom's eyebrow pencil, and drawing mustaches on their faces. And the dumb AI photo detector thing sees a mustache and verifies that the child is over 18. If that's not enough for you, they also have new research out that says 1 in 6 parents have helped their kids get past the age verification, which is exactly what I figured would happen. All of this is entirely useless, but hey, thank God it eats up a bunch of taxpayer money, right?
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1: With an update from CKNXNewsToday.ca, I'm Miranda Chant. Plans for a Honda electric vehicle plant in Canada are reportedly being shelved for the time being. A report from Nikkei Asia says the automaker is suspending plans to build the plant because of slow demand in the U.S. Honda had planned to spend $15 billion on the plant, which was expected to begin operations in 2028. The company had announced last year it was delaying the project for 2 years to assess demand for the EVs. Members of the Saugeen Ojibwe Nation are being told to steer clear of Hope Bay after a diesel spill. The Environment Office posted an advisory about the spill yesterday afternoon, though no details on how it happened have been released. It says there is serious concern as Hope Bay and its connected creeks are important areas where members carry out traditional activities, including smelt harvesting. Anyone who has been in the area and seen sheen on the water or detected a strong odor is asked to call the Environment Office. Hanover's mayor is apologizing for how a March meeting on potentially closing the East End Trail Loop with a network of sidewalks was handled. Council voted in favor of the sidewalks instead of developing naturalized trails along the west and south sides of the Saugeen Cedar Heights West subdivision as planned after hearing concerns from nearby residents. Since then, several letters from residents angry about the change have come in, prompting the apology from Mayor Sue Patterson.
2: I hold myself accountable and want to acknowledge that I should have advised council before making a decision. We needed to hear from all sides. I apologize for not doing so. As a council, our role is not to respond to only one set of voices, but to consider the full range of perspectives within our community.
1: Council will discuss how to proceed once the report on the cost of sidewalks is brought back by staff, potentially in late June. A funeral will be held today for an OPP officer killed in a crash on the 401 in the GTA. Sergeant Brandon Malcolm was killed when his motorcycle crashed April 27th. The private service will be attended by police from across the province and will be live streamed on the OPP's YouTube channel. A routine test of the Alert Ready emergency alerting system will now take place across Ontario tomorrow afternoon. The Alert Ready system test will broadcast a warning message via television, radio, and compatible wireless devices at 1:55 in the afternoon. The test was originally scheduled to take place today. For more on these and other stories, go to cknxnewstoday.ca.
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1: Kazuma Okamoto hit his 10th home run of the season for the Blue Jays, but it wasn't enough as Toronto lost 4-3 to Tampa Bay. The Rays rallied in the 8th inning, scoring 2 runs to take the lead for good. In the lone NHL playoff game last night, the Colorado Avalanche took a 2-0 series lead over Minnesota with a 5-2 win. Tonight, Montreal is in Buffalo for Game 1 against the Sabres, and Vegas and Anaheim play Game 2 with the Golden Knights up 1-0. The Toronto Maple Leafs won the NHL draft lottery and will have the first overall pick next month. 18-year-old Gavin McKenna from the Yukon is expected to be the top pick. In the PWHL, Montreal needed triple overtime to beat Minnesota 1-0 to tie their semifinal series up at 1.
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1: Partly sunny this morning, clearing around noon, a high of 13. Tonight, clouds move back in, a low of zero with patchy frost expected. Tomorrow, partly sunny, a high of 11. Right now, it's 6.
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Sneaky Peaky, that's right. Shout out to Adopt a Pet, Pet Rescue in Lucknow, and the Great Canadian Dog Food, because I saw what this Thursday's Cool Pet of the Week is going to be. And I'm telling you, once again, Kathy has outdone herself finding the most adorable animals right here in our community.

0: You know what, Grandpa? In all seriousness, today is McHappy Day.
1: I'm never McHappy about anything.
0: No, come on. It's a serious day where proceeds from McDonald's items go to charity.
1: To a charity to find you a new job?
0: No, you idiot. For sick children. Ronald McDonald House. Come on, man. Get with it.
1: Okay, and how are you helping, punk?
0: Well, I'm going to be at the Goderich McDonald's today from 11:30 to 12:30, giving away whatever swag I can find in our closet and just spreading the word.
1: Wait, I got a rich.
0: Yeah, what's wrong with that?
1: Oh, good. So you call me all the time, and now you're going to be in close proximity.
0: Do you live in Goderich?
1: No, not at all.
0: Okay,
1: no,
0: Grandpa,
1: I don't.
0: Just because I have your phone number doesn't mean I have your street address. Do you think in the middle of being on location for a charity, I'm going to drive over to your house and harass you?
1: Yes, that's exactly what I think.
0: You think I just made up a whole charity drive and managed to get a local business looped in just to make your life difficult?
1: Yes. That's exactly what I think.
0: Have I battered you so much over the last year and a half that you're this paranoid?
1: Well, thank you for recognizing that it's your fault, you psychopath.
0: Well, maybe if you come on down to McDonald's in Goderich from 11:30 to 12:30 today, we can shake hands, we can make nice, and we can help each other out for a good cause.
1: Fine, but no funny business.
0: All business is funny when I'm involved, Grandpa.
1: Oh, you're such a hack.
0: No, I'm not.
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2: All right, what happened on May 6th of yesteryear? Well, 3 years ago today in 2023 was the coronation of Charles III as king and Camilla as queen. 22 years ago today in 2004, the final episode of the television sitcom Friends was aired. 28 years ago today in 1998, Steve Jobs unveils the very first iMac. Ooh. 111 years ago today in 1915, Babe Ruth hits its first major league home run. 137 years ago today in 1889, the Eiffel Tower is officially open to the public at the Universal Exposition over in Paris. And last but not least, 186 years ago today in 1840, the Penny Black, the world's first adhesive postage stamp, becomes valid for use in the United Kingdom. I wonder what's going to happen today.
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5: 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We're spending so much time catching up, we forgot we had to do some ads here.
6: Yeah, for sure.
5: What's going on?
7: Mitchell says he's sorry, by the way, that he didn't make it up this winter, but, you know, you kept waiting for a break in the weather.
5: I'm over it. You would have come.
7: I would have driven.
5: Yeah, you would have done it.
7: Well, maybe not if the roads are closed. You still got to be smart about it all.
5: Yeah.
7: But the roads aren't closed going to Conway now, finally.
5: Yeah.
7: So, and May is better sleep month.
5: Is it now?
7: Yes.
5: I could use better sleep.
7: Those guys, I don't know who makes that stuff up, but they're not the boss of us. But we're still going to have a sale.
5: An Ambien salesman somewhere. Do we have Ambien in Canada?
7: I don't know. If you have a good bed, maybe you don't need it.
5: Maybe you don't.
7: So 11% off.
5: Yeah.
7: Chip off the old block there. Off of all mattresses for the month of May. 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
5: So pretty much just the way you left things. Conway Furniture, Highway 86, just east of Listowel.
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1: With an update from CKNXNewsToday.ca, I'm Miranda Chant. Plans for a Honda electric vehicle plant in Canada are reportedly being shelved for the time being. A report from Nikkei Asia says the automaker is suspending plans to build the plant because of slow demand in the U.S. Honda had planned to spend $15 billion on the plant, which was expected to begin operations in 2028. The company had announced last year it was delaying the project for 2 years to assess demand for the EVs. Members of the Saugeen Ojibwe Nation are being told to steer clear of Hope Bay after a diesel spill. The Environment Office posted an advisory about the spill yesterday afternoon, though no details on how it happened have been released. It says there is serious concern as Hope Bay and its connected creeks are important areas where members carry out traditional activities, including smelt harvesting. Anyone who has been in the area and seen sheen on the water or detected a strong odor is asked to call the Environment Office. Hanover's mayor is apologizing for how a March meeting on potentially closing the East End Trail Loop with a network of sidewalks was handled. Council voted in favor of the sidewalks instead of developing naturalized trails along the west and south sides of the Saugeen Cedar Heights West subdivision as planned after hearing concerns from nearby residents. Since then, several letters from residents angry about the change have come in, prompting the apology from Mayor Sue Patterson.
2: I hold myself accountable and want to acknowledge that I should have advised council before making a decision. We needed to hear from all sides. I apologize for not doing so. As a council, our role is not to respond to only one set of voices, but to consider the full range of perspectives within our community.
1: Council will discuss how to proceed once the report on the cost of sidewalks is brought back by staff, potentially in late June. A funeral will be held today for an OPP officer killed in a crash on the 401 in the GTA. Sergeant Brandon Malcolm was killed when his motorcycle crashed April 27th. The private service will be attended by police from across the province and will be live streamed on the OPP's YouTube channel. A routine test of the Alert Ready emergency alerting system will now take place across Ontario tomorrow afternoon. The Alert Ready system test will broadcast a warning message via television, radio, and compatible wireless devices at 1:55 in the afternoon. The test was originally scheduled to take place today. For more on these and other stories, go to cknxnewstoday.ca.
0: 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Ingalls Holdings, 519-392-6068. 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
1: The Toronto Maple Leafs have won the league's draft lottery, dropping a franchise-altering decision onto a newly minted front office of Matt Sundin and John Chayka. The Leafs entered the lottery with the fifth best odds of getting the number one pick and jumped over Vancouver, San Jose, Chicago, and New York to get the top slot. Many draft experts have Penn State winger Gavin McKenna as the top-rated prospect for a draft loaded with high-end skill on the blue line and on the wings. In the NHL playoffs, the Colorado Avalanche beat Minnesota 5-2, taking a 2-0 second-round series lead. In the PWHL, Montreal blanked Minnesota 1-0 in overtime to tie their semifinal series up at a game apiece. And the Toronto Blue Jays fell to the Tampa Bay Rays 4-3.
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1: Partly sunny this morning, clearing around noon, a high of 13. Tonight, clouds move back in, a low of zero with patchy frost expected. Tomorrow, partly sunny, a high of 11. Right now, it's 6.
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You have until the end of the week to enter our Confessions of a Cool Mom contest. That's right. We've teamed up with Anstett Jewelers in Goderich because we want to hear your confessions of a cool mom. All you got to do is head to cool945.ca. Tell us about the time your mom bailed you out. Maybe she took the grandkids last minute. Maybe she picked you up when your car broke down. Whatever it was, we're awarding one cool mom an I Am Canadian 10-karat gold solitaire diamond pendant valued at over $1,200 from Anstett Jewelers in Goderich. It's our Confessions of a Cool Mom contest, cool945.ca. I'm going to be announcing the winner on Friday, so you don't have much time.

0: Cool 94.5. Good morning. It's 7:14. It's 6 degrees, high of 13 today with a mix of sun and cloud. I'm hoping that there is more sun than cloud today as it drops down to zero this evening into a high of 11 tomorrow with a mix of sun and cloud, dropping to another zero Thursday night. Like I said, hopefully more sun than cloud. As I look out the window, it's looking like it's trying to be a little sunny. It's making a valiant effort. Thank you, sun. At least you're giving it a shot.
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0: All right. Sometimes I come up with topic du jour questions myself, and other times I see really fascinating questions online that I think to myself, oh man, I need to bring this over for the show. And this is one of the latter cases. Topic du jour question of the day. I saw this on social media the other day. What is the worst case of secondhand embarrassment that you have ever experienced? I believe nowadays the kids call this cringe. When you're embarrassed on somebody else's behalf, when someone else is doing something embarrassing. Do you have any stories of feeling cringe or secondhand embarrassment for somebody else? Did you watch someone make a fool out of themselves? If so, tell me all about it. Give me a shout on the Palmerston Home Hardware text line. That's 1-877-945-2855. You know, I can't think of any specific stories off the top of my head. I mean, I've been at the bar a few times in my life. I've been at the club a few times, watching people try to flirt with somebody else and get rejected. Being rejected is not fun, but watching someone get rejected after they go up and shoot their shot, that's even less fun. So if you have an answer to share, 1-877-945-2855, topic du jour, question of the day. What is the worst case of secondhand embarrassment that you have ever experienced?

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1: Good morning. It's 7:22. It's currently 6 degrees, high of 13 today with a mix of sun and cloud, dropping down to 0 tonight. Tomorrow is more of the same, high of 11 with a mix of sun and cloud, dropping down to 0. And here is your trivia question, should you choose to answer it, you little genius, you. The last few have been some really tough ones, so maybe this one will be easy, maybe not, I don't know. What do you ferment to make kombucha? I'll give you the answer after the news.
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1: With an update from CKNXNewsToday.ca, I'm Miranda Chant. Diesel has spilled into Hope Bay. The Saugeen Ojibwe Nation Environment Office posted an advisory to members about the spill yesterday afternoon. It says the contamination could affect connected creeks where members carry out traditional activities such as smelt harvesting. People are asked to limit contact with the water and shoreline in the area until the spill can be completely cleaned up. Council for the town of Hanover will wait until it receives a previously requested report on sidewalk costs before it potentially reconsiders a decision to call off a nature path that would be completing the East End Trail. Council heard from Alina Rakoff this week, who asked they reinstate the originally planned naturalized trails along the west and south sides of the Saugeen Cedar Heights West subdivision. The trail completion was included in this year's budget before council backed off in March due to concerns from nearby residents. Rakoff says it was unusual for council to pivot on an infrastructure project when many of the concerns shared at that meeting could be mitigated.
2: The residents are left to ask, what about this project is so problematic that it needed to be canceled at the last minute? For many of us, we're just kind of, I'd say, fairly upset and confused about why that needed to be the case. But I think it's worth the time and effort for the, again, relatively low cost to stick with those, considering the great community benefit that finishing those naturalized sections can provide.
1: Along with Rakoff's presentation, council received 8 letters asking them to reconsider the decision to finish the trail with sidewalks throughout the subdivision, as well as several more voicing support for Hanover's trail system. Wellington OPP believe a pair of would-be buyers tampered with a vehicle in Harrison in an attempt to get a lower price. The seller had listed the vehicle for sale on an online marketplace. A potential buyer reached out, arranging to take it for a test drive. It was during that drive the vehicle began billowing black smoke. The buyer offered to buy it for a lower price, but was turned down. The owner discovered oil had been poured over the engine and tailpipe and called police. Police now warning sellers fraudsters may try to distract them or go to their home before a scheduled test drive to tamper with a vehicle. Ontario is lowering the screening age for colorectal cancer. Cancer Care Ontario has published new guidelines showing the screening age in the province is going from 50 down to 45. The change, which takes effect July 1st, was made due to a notable increase in younger people diagnosed with the disease. In March, Prince Edward Island became the first province in Canada to lower the screening age. For more on these and other stories, go to cknxnewstoday.ca.
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1: Kazuma Okamoto hit his 10th home run of the season for the Blue Jays, but it wasn't enough as Toronto lost 4-3 to Tampa Bay. The Rays rallied in the 8th inning, scoring 2 runs to take the lead for good. In the lone NHL playoff game last night, the Colorado Avalanche took a 2-0 series lead over Minnesota with a 5-2 win. Tonight, Montreal is in Buffalo for Game 1 against the Sabres, and Vegas and Anaheim play Game 2 with the Golden Knights up 1-0. The Toronto Maple Leafs won the NHL draft lottery and will have the first overall pick next month. 18-year-old Gavin McKenna from the Yukon is expected to be the top pick. In the PWHL, Montreal needed triple overtime to beat Minnesota 1-0 to tie their semifinal series up at 1.
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1: Partly sunny this morning, clearing around noon, a high of 13. Tonight, clouds move back in, a low of 0 with patchy frost expected. Tomorrow, partly sunny, a high of 11. Right now, it's 6.
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0: You want a Mac?
1: Oh, you know it. You love it. Our Half Price Eats Wednesday is coming back, baby. 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Cravings Family Restaurant in Hanover, 1851 Bayfield Landing, or the Albion in Bayfield. While quantities last, you know what that means? That's a really polite way of saying when they're gone. They're gone, because these kick off at 9 a.m. on May 13th, and usually by about 9:10, 9:15, they're gone. Mark your calendar.

0: Cool 94.5. Hope you're having a great day so far. My name is Eric, and it's not as warm as Monday was. It's currently 6 degrees, but it is going to be a high of 13 today with a mix of sun and cloud dropping down to zero tonight.
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0: By the way, I also wanted to mention that we do have two bus cancellations for Grey Bruce. Voyago routes 915 and 919, the usual suspects. CKNXNewsToday.ca/closures for everything road and bus related. Topic du jour, question of the day. We're talking about the worst cases of secondhand embarrassment that you have ever experienced. We got an answer here, and I think this one's the thread closer, as they say online. And we're going to be keeping names anonymous here, where this person said, "My boss sneezed pooped his pants during a meeting. He sneezed, and then he got really antsy and scurried out of the meeting with brown lines down the back of his khakis." Oh, man. That's brutal. I don't think I've ever been through that before, but I don't even know what I'd do. I guess you'd have to just run out, right? That's embarrassing. I feel like now that I've even mentioned that, the universe is going to throw that into my week at some point. I should probably just go grab a pair of pants and leave them in the car or something, right? Join the conversation. 1-877-945-2855 is the Palmerson Home Hardware text line. Topic du jour, question of the day. We are talking about the worst cases of cringe, as the kids say, or secondhand embarrassment that you have ever experienced.
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2: Good morning. I'm field reporter Fernando Jaguar with your ENN breaking news. It's time to stop trusting celebrities on social issues. This comes after a number of celebrities liked and shared posts condemning the Met Gala before showing up at the Met Gala. It's almost as if they're brands and not actually people, and they'll take a dollar from a literal demon if they could. 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
2: Hell's Kitchen indeed. Reviews are coming out for Chef Ramsay's new restaurant called Street Pizza. And the main thing that has people so upset is the restaurant's pet friendliness, with customers complaining about dogs peeing and pooping all over the floor while they try to eat. Will dog owners ever have any consideration for other people and stop forcing everyone to deal with their animals? The answer is no. Everyone was shocked when Dwayne The Rock Johnson arrived at the Met Gala in a skirt, saying that in Polynesian culture, all manly men wear skirts. He also wore a $3.3 million watch, and it suddenly makes sense as to why WWE is going through all those budget cuts and firing a bunch of their wrestlers. Gotta keep the big guy happy, right? And that's all in the news today. I'm field reporter Fernando Jaguar, and may God help us all.
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5: Joining me now is Caden and Samantha. They're playing Danny and Sandy in Greece at Sacred Heart High School. It's coming up May 28th to the 30th. And Caden, tell us a bit about what it's been like doing the play.
6: It's electrifying. 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So it's very fun to build on the characters that we've already known. 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
5: And Samantha, where can people get tickets?
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5: Go back to high school. 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
1: 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Plans for a Honda electric vehicle plant in Canada are reportedly being shelved for the time being. A report from Nikkei Asia says the automaker is suspending plans to build the plant because of slow demand in the U.S. Honda had planned to spend $15 billion on the plant, which was expected to begin operations in 2028. The company had announced last year it was delaying the project for 2 years to assess demand for the EVs. Members of the Saugeen Ojibwe Nation are being told to steer clear of Hope Bay after a diesel spill. The Environment Office posted an advisory about the spill yesterday afternoon, though no details on how it happened have been released. It says there is serious concern as Hope Bay and its connected creeks are important areas where members carry out traditional activities, including smelt harvesting. Anyone who has been in the area and seen sheen on the water or detected a strong odor is asked to call the Environment Office. Hanover's mayor is apologizing for how a March meeting on potentially closing the East End Trail Loop with a network of sidewalks was handled. Council voted in favor of the sidewalks instead of developing naturalized trails along the west and south sides of the Saugeen Cedar Heights West subdivision as planned after hearing concerns from nearby residents. Since then, several letters from residents angry about the change have come in, prompting the apology from Mayor Sue Patterson.
2: I hold myself accountable and want to acknowledge that I should have advised council before making a decision. We needed to hear from all sides. I apologize for not doing so. As a council, our role is not to respond to only one set of voices, but to consider the full range of perspectives within our community.
1: Council will decide how to proceed once the report on sidewalk costs is complete. In our daily poll question powered by Walkerton Toyota, we're asking how you think the East End Trail Loop should be finished. Answer at cknxnewstoday.ca/poll. A funeral will be held today for an OPP officer killed in a crash on the 401 in the GTA. Sergeant Brandon Malcolm was killed when his motorcycle crashed April 27th. The private service will be attended by police from across the province and will be live streamed on the OPP's YouTube channel. A routine test of the Alert Ready emergency alerting system will now take place across Ontario tomorrow afternoon. The test will broadcast a warning message via television, radio, and compatible wireless devices. It was originally scheduled to take place today. For more on these and other stories, go to cknxnewstoday.ca.
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1: The Toronto Maple Leafs have won the league's draft lottery, dropping a franchise-altering decision onto a newly minted front office of Matt Sundin and John Chayka. The Leafs entered the lottery with the fifth best odds of getting the number one pick and jumped over Vancouver, San Jose, Chicago, and New York to get the top slot. Many draft experts have Penn State winger Gavin McKenna as the top-rated prospect for a draft loaded with high-end skill on the blue line and on the wings. In the NHL playoffs, the Colorado Avalanche beat Minnesota 5-2, taking a 2-0 second-round series lead. In the PWHL, Montreal blanked Minnesota 1-0 in overtime to tie their semifinal series up at a game apiece. And the Toronto Blue Jays fell to the Tampa Bay Rays 4-3.
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1: Partly sunny this morning, clearing around noon, a high of 13. Tonight, clouds move back in, a low of 0 with patchy frost expected. Tomorrow, partly sunny, a high of 11. Right now, it's 6.
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Just a reminder that today is McHappy Day, where your order is more than a meal. It's a chance to give back. That's right, McDonald's Canada and its local independent franchisees are donating a portion of the proceeds from all food and beverage menu items today towards Ronald McDonald House and other local children's charities. And we are going to be popping in and out throughout the day. You're going to hear from our boy Chris from the afternoon show very shortly, because he's at McDonald's right now. Then 11:30 to 12:30 later on today, I am going to be at the Goderich McDonald's hanging out, giving away some stuff, and trying to show some support for McHappy Day.

0: Who knew that mac and cheese could be used for so much crime? Cool 94.5. Good morning. It's 8:14. Eric here with you. Currently 5 degrees. High of 13 on this lovely Wednesday morning. Got a couple of bus cancellations here. Voyago routes 915 and 919 are canceled for today going into Hanover, I believe. Please keep checking cknxnewstoday.ca/closures for all the up-to-date information on roads and buses. Here's a fun headline for you. Former Texas Chick-fil-A employee charged in $80,000 refund scheme using mac and cheese. Now, this one caught my attention because I am an absolute fiend for mac and cheese. It's my favorite type of pasta because I am a man-child. But I never thought it could be used for crime. This dude went over to the cash register, rang up 800 orders of mac and cheese, and then issued refunds to his personal credit card. Buddy ended up getting to about 80 grand before getting caught. Now, the funny part is there are ways you could do this without being caught, but I'm a good boy and I'm far too faithful in the sanctity of mac and cheese to sully myself and tell you how. I'm not going to help you commit crime. But my whole point is, if you want to be a criminal, you really can't be a dummy because dummies get caught.
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4: Number 5.
3: Starting in at number 5 is food poisoning. If you're going to make your wife or your mother some breakfast in bed, make sure you know what you're doing. A story went viral the other day of a woman whose kids made her some food, and she ended up on the toilet for the entire rest of the day. Bit of a Mother's Day ruiner, I'd say.
4: Number 4.
3: Number 4 is leftover holiday candy. Fellas, I don't know what you're doing out there, but I was reading a social media post where a woman mentioned how she received a bowl of old Christmas, Halloween, and Easter candy as her big fancy gift on Mother's Day. Don't do that ever. I shouldn't have to explain why.
4: Number 3.
3: Number 3 is makeup. I've learned over the years as a man that I don't get involved when it comes to makeup. Every woman knows her routine, she knows her brands, and she doesn't need you heading out and buying just anything. Leave the makeup alone. You don't know what she uses. Nobody knows what she uses. That is our 5, 4, and 3 of our top 5 worst Mother's Day gifts. Join me after the news for number 2 and number 1. 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
5: 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And also know that here the funds that are raised are going to be helping support not only Ronald McDonald House Charities, but the Listowel Salvation Army Food Bank. 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Like I said, we're at the Listowel location. 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My name is Chris, and enjoy McHappy Day.
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1: With an update from CKNXNewsToday.ca, I'm Miranda Chant. It's looking more and more like the federal government's planning to ban social media use by children. Identity Minister Mark Miller told a Commons committee yesterday that action is needed to protect kids under 16 from the impacts of social media use. When asked by a Bloc Québécois MP if the government is considering such a ban, Miller said, quote, "I think we have to act as the federal government. We don't have a choice." Now, the Fed's privacy watchdog will release a report today on OpenAI, the company behind the popular artificial intelligence-powered chatbot ChatGPT. The federal privacy commissioner has said AI and its effects on privacy are priorities for his office and has stressed the importance of keeping up with and staying ahead of fast-moving technological advances. The findings of the report will be delivered in Ottawa alongside provincial privacy watchdogs from BC, Alberta, and Quebec. Anyone who has noticed an odor or sheen on the water of Hope Bay is being asked to report it to the Saugeen Ojibwe Nation Environment Office. It comes after a diesel spill in Hope Bay was reported yesterday afternoon. The Environment Office called the spill a serious concern as it's in waters where members carry out traditional activities like smelt harvesting. Members are being told to limit contact with the water and shoreline for now. The cleanup effort is ongoing. A decision on how to finish off Hanover's East End Trail Loop is being deferred. One group wants a network of sidewalks while another wants the naturalized trails originally planned. When asked when the report on sidewalk costs would be ready, council was told staff have paused the report after letters and comments calling for reconsideration came in, just to ensure that council still wanted to go the sidewalk route. Deputy Mayor Warren Dickert says his mind hasn't been changed on sidewalks.
2: It's a well-documented fact. I'm a sidewalk guy. I like to have our sidewalks connecting our communities. I've been on this case for quite a bit. So for me, that was a priority. You know, we had people coming in, didn't like the trail going where it was. I looked at the entire package and I saw, I do have a concern here with sidewalks too. I'm firm on my commitment. I think I thought it through very well. I believe that what we proposed made sense and I haven't heard anything that's changed my mind on that.
1: The sidewalk report is expected to return to council at the end of June. A test of Canada's Alert Ready system won't go today as planned in Ontario. It's been moved to tomorrow afternoon. The test message and tone will be broadcast on television, radio, and compatible wireless devices. For more on these and other stories, go to cknxnewstoday.ca.
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1: Kazuma Okamoto hit his 10th home run of the season for the Blue Jays, but it wasn't enough as Toronto lost 4-3 to Tampa Bay. The Rays rallied in the 8th inning, scoring 2 runs to take the lead for good. In the lone NHL playoff game last night, the Colorado Avalanche took a 2-0 series lead over Minnesota with a 5-2 win. Tonight, Montreal is in Buffalo for Game 1 against the Sabres, and Vegas and Anaheim play Game 2 with the Golden Knights up 1-0. The Toronto Maple Leafs won the NHL draft lottery and will have the first overall pick next month. 18-year-old Gavin McKenna from the Yukon is expected to be the top pick. In the PWHL, Montreal needed triple overtime to beat Minnesota 1-0 to tie their semifinal series up at 1.
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1: Partly sunny this morning, clearing around noon, a high of 13. Tonight, clouds move back in, a low of zero with patchy frost expected. Tomorrow, partly sunny, a high of 11. Right now, it's 6.
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0: 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It's 8:43. Good morning. It's 5 degrees. High of 13 today with a mix of sun and cloud. Dropping down to 0 tonight. High of 11 tomorrow. I don't know. Hopefully there's more sun than cloud today.
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0: That's right, baby. It's the top 5 worst Mother's Day gifts. In case you missed it before the news, number 5 was food poisoning. Number 4 was leftover holiday candy. And number 3 was makeup.
2: Number 2
0: for the top 5 worst Mother's Day gifts is a vacuum. Or anything even tangentially related to cleaning supplies is a no-go on Mother's Day. No vacuums, no irons, no Lysol wipes, no Windex. Mother's Day is the day you thank her for all the work she did and show appreciation, not to top up all her supplies. It's not a Formula One pit stop.
2: Number 1.
0: And our number 1 worst Mother's Day gift is nothing. I already know that this Mother's Day there are going to be a few ladies out there who are going to be waiting around all day for literally anything. A hug, a kiss on the cheek, a good morning, and they're going to get ignored. Fellas, make sure none of the mothers in your life go through that because it's a pretty awful feeling. That's all for our top 5 worst Mother's Day gifts. As always, if you have an idea for a top 5 list you want me to talk about, give me a shout on the Palmerston Home Hardware text line. That's 1-877-945-2855.
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3: It is the McHappiest day of the year. It is McHappy Day. Hey, it's Chris, and we happen to be at the Listowel location. This stat is kind of mind-blowing. 1 in 4 Canadian families have either stayed at or know somebody who has stayed at a Ronald McDonald House. And that is why we're doing this today. This is such a great service for so many families. Over the past 32 years, they've raised over $110 million thanks to you. And to help out, it's super simple. Whether you're thinking about grabbing breakfast or lunch or dinner, even if it's just a coffee, all you have to do, ask them to round up the order. Yeah, that little bit goes a long way. Now, there are other ways to help out. Whether you want to purchase, say, a heart, they have those on sale. They have swag while quantities are available. And like I was saying, we're at the Listowel location. And with that, simple. Whether you're thinking about grabbing breakfast or lunch or dinner, even if it's just a coffee, all you have to do, ask them to round up the order. Yeah, that little bit goes a long way. Now, there are other ways to help out. Whether you want to purchase, say, a heart, they have those on sale. They have swag while quantities are available. And like I was saying, we're at the Listowel location. And with that, you know that some of the money will be staying right here.

that really could use it. And like I said, with things like the swag, or maybe take part in the raffle in Listowel, get a little something for yourself too. It's all happening today for McHappy Day. My name's Chris. Hope to see you soon.

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1: Well, I got the intro and outro backwards. 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What should I do after I'm done? Should I just play the intro or should I play the outro again? I'm just going to play the intro. You know what's going on. The WNBA's Angel Reese turns 24 today. Happy birthday to her. George Clooney turns 65 today. Happy birthday to him. The legendary Bob Seger turns 81 today. Happy birthday to him. Orson Welles would have turned 111 today. Happy birthday to him. Sigmund Freud would have turned 170 today. Happy birthday to him. And Henry II, Holy Roman Emperor, would have turned 1053 today. So, if you or someone you know are celebrating a birthday, party like you're turning 1053.
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1: We are all human and prone to mistakes, and I am no different. A friend of mine, John Polson, friend of the show, JP, he asked me if I could give his late wife a very happy birthday. Connie Polson would have turned 62 today, and I forgot Connie. I cannot believe I forgot her. So as my apology to our friend JP, happy heavenly birthday to Connie. She would have turned 62 today, and John and his family miss her a lot. So happy birthday to her, and it'll never happen again. I'm sorry.

If you thought a Midwestern Ontario snow squall was a flurry of activity, wait until you hear what he has to say. Cool Mornings with Eric on Cool 94.5.

reminder that if you want to come say hi to me today and show some support for some local charities, head on down to the Goderich McDonald's from 11:30 to 12:30 because I will be there live on location for McHappy Day. I'll be popping in and out on air at that time. Or you can go up, get yourself some nuggets, hang out with me, have a great time. You can do whatever you want, actually.

0: If you were rich, would you build your own personal baseball stadium? Cool 94.5. Good morning. My name is Eric. It's 9:14, 4 degrees. Going to be a high of 13 today with a mix of sun and cloud. And maybe this would have been more appropriate for a wacky world record segment on a Tuesday or a Friday, but I found what's allegedly the most expensive house in Oklahoma, which is shocking to me that anybody would want to live in Oklahoma. For $12 million, you get a big old 5-bed, 7-bath mansion with a 2-story pool. I don't think I've ever seen a 2-story pool before. But most importantly, you get your own professionally lit baseball field. That's the craziest part to me. You know, it's one thing to have your own baseball field. It's the other thing when you get it lit to look like the World Series. Now, unfortunately, it's not an actual stadium with stadium-style seating, so perhaps I fell victim to clickbait, as I frequently do. I guess that only comes with the $20 million house and not the shabby old $12 million house. But hey, champagne wishes and caviar dreams, am I right?
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1: Good morning, everybody. 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They've got socks, they've got tote bags, bucket hats, ball caps, all kinds of fun things. Ooh, McHappy Day t-shirts. You can purchase some of this merch, and all sorts of great things going on. And of course, a portion of the proceeds from all of their products that are sold today will be going to Ronald McDonald's Charities, Ronald McDonald's House, other local charities too. Over the course of 32 McHappy Day events so far, an incredible $111 million plus has been raised. 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I'm Julie B.
0: He's got things all mapped out. 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

0: Cool 94.5, it's 9:34, which means it's now time for our daily affirmations. That's right. We are saying that today will be a good day. Today will be a great day. It'll be a wonderful, wonderful day. Because it's McHappy Day. We're helping people out. And maybe you need some help today. Maybe you need some kind words. And you need a little encouragement to get through the day. We're halfway through. It is Wednesday, after all, right? So whatever it is that you need to do today, you're going to do it. Maybe it'll stink. Maybe it's not going to be fun. But don't worry. You got this, man. It's all good in the hood. You're going to do whatever it is that you need to do. And then it's going to be done. And then, after that, you're just going to go home. You're going to make something to eat. Maybe you're going to feed the kids, put them to bed, whatever it is you need to do. Because once you get to the end of the day, you succeeded no matter what. Even if you fell in a mud puddle today, once you get home and you lay in bed and you turn that fan on medium because you need a little noise to sleep, I know, I'm the same way. That's when you know you succeeded. That's all for our daily affirmations for today. Join me again for some more tomorrow.
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something, yeah. But none of it'll last unless you take the reins, take them from the night. Push the pawn right through the pass. And this one's for the silence and the questions that it brings, and the smell of time and the reverence.

0: Cool 94.5. That does it for me. We done reached the end of the line for the show for today. Thank you for hanging out with me. I will be back tomorrow. Same bat time, same bat channel. However, if you want to come say hello to me from 11:30 to 12:30, I will be at the McDonald's in Goderich for McHappy Day, where a portion of the proceeds from all food and beverage menu items today are going towards Ronald McDonald House charities and other local children's charities. 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And if I don't see you tomorrow, or if I don't see you later today, I'll see you tomorrow. I'll see you sometime. That's all I'm saying.
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It's Middays with Kate on Cool. Happy Wednesday to you. It is McHappy Day today, where a portion of all of your purchases of food and beverages from McDonald's will go towards the Ronald McDonald's House. They've got 1 in 4 Canadian families that have either stayed at the Ronald McDonald House or know somebody that has. So treat yourself today. It's for the kids.

It's Middays with Kate on Cool. Good morning. Heads up for tomorrow. Ontario is going to be testing out its alert ready system. It is that time of year. Again, of course, they are used for tornadoes and amber alerts. There's no option either to opt out. This is a good way to make sure that your phone is set up for that. They usually test it now and then they test it again in November across the country. But ours will be tomorrow at 1:55. So you'll hear it over the radio. You should hear it over your phone and over your TVs as well.

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6: Partly sunny this morning, clearing around noon, a high of 13. Tonight, clouds move back in, a low of 0 with patchy frost. Tomorrow, partly sunny, a high of 11.
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It's Middays with Kate on Cool. Maple Leaf fans got a big win yesterday when it came to the lottery draft. Yes, they won the NHL draft lottery, giving them the first overall pick. That'll happen June 26th in Buffalo. Going ahead, they had the fifth best odds to win. So now their new leadership needs to get it right. They said yesterday, you need some luck, and we got it tonight. Long road ahead, of course. Lots of work to do still. But when you get a first overall pick, it's a monumental type of opportunity. Now, the Maple Leafs, who had an 8.5%, had the fifth best chance of winning the lottery. Can pick number one for the third time. They chose Austin Matthews first in 2016. They got Wendell Clark in 1985. And right now they're looking at left wing Gavin McKenna. He's 5'11", 170 pounds. He's from Penn State University. He's the number one right now in the NHL Central Scouting's final ranking of North American skaters. So the Leafs get to pick first, then the San Jose Sharks, and then the Vancouver Canucks. So let's hope they get it right, and you know what? Keep the Leaf fans happy.

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It's Middays with Kate on Cool. Good morning. So every year they add more words to the dictionaries, and some, we all agree, shouldn't be there, but we don't have a say in that. There's also slang words that seem to come and go, but there is one apparently that has lasted. Something you've probably said in the past week, and apparently it's been around for more than 100 years. What word is it? I'll fill you in just a couple.

It's middays with Kate on Cool. There have been a lot of slang words that have come and gone. I mean, think of the words you used to say in the 80s that you don't say anymore because it's just not appropriate. Well, there is one word that has hung on. According to a linguist, it's lasted over 100 years. It hasn't become offensive, hasn't really gotten out of date. You might have even said it today. I have said it several times today, and that word is cool. Parents say it, grandparents say it, kids say it, your favorite radio station says it. Experts say that part of the reason is how flexible it is. I mean, think about it. Cool can describe somebody that's laid back or stylish or impressive or likable. You can say cool it. You can say, are we cool? Very cool. You're so cool. I mean, it can mean so many things. So there you go. Cool, the coolest word ever.

It's middays with Kate. Well, a big no thank you to this. There is a trend in China right now where people are creating AI versions of their exes. We have so many questions on this. I'll have some answers for you coming up.

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8: Environment Canada has issued a yellow frost advisory as temperatures drop later tonight. Today, mainly sunny. Tonight, mainly cloudy. Lows dropping to zero. Tomorrow, a mix of sun and cloud, a high hitting 11. On Friday, cloudy with a chance of showers, a high hitting 12.
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9: I found me a reason, so check me tomorrow. See if I'm leaking.

It's Middays with Kate on Cool. Wow, a big no thank you to this one right now. There is a trend in China going on where people are creating digital versions of their exes. Why? Leave it in the past. It's called X-Skill, and basically you upload things like old texts, pictures, voice notes, social media posts, and then the AI recreates an ex's personality, speech patterns, and shared memories. Now, the people behind it are selling it as a tool for personal reflection and emotional healing. Sounds a little creepy to me. I mean, imagine an ex doing that to you. Critics are saying that it could create major privacy issues, of course, especially since somebody's personal data could be used without their permission. Almost feels a little bit like the show Upload, where you have virtual versions of people, if you've ever seen that show. While over in Canada here, today is actually the day that we should see a report on OpenAI, which is the company behind ChatGPT. They've been investigating a complaint alleging the collection, use, and disclosure of personal information without consent. We'll keep an eye on that one for you and let you know how that goes.

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1: It's a great day to help out the most vulnerable people in our community. It's Eric here hanging out with you at the McDonald's in Goderich for McHappy Day. Today is the day. It's a chance to give back where a portion of the proceeds from all food and beverage menu items today are going towards Ronald McDonald House. And
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1: It's a great day to help out the most vulnerable people in our community. It's Eric here hanging out with you at the McDonald's in Goderich for McHappy Day. Today is the day. It's a chance to give back where a portion of the proceeds from all food and beverage menu items today are going towards Ronald McDonald House and other local children.

0: all the proceeds here in Goderich. So come on down and say hello to me. I got all sorts of swag here. I got stickers. I got temporary tattoos. I do not know which are which. If you have notes to take, I got notepads and pens. And I bet you didn't know that 1 in 4 Canadian families has either stayed at Ronald McDonald House or know someone who has. So by participating in McHappy Day, you'll be supporting families who travel an average of 280 kilometers one way to seek essential medical care for their child. Your contribution can help bring them comfort and relief when they need it most. And as we all know, that does go down to locals. So check it out. Come on down. Say hi to me and show
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1: 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Members of the Saugeen Ojibwe Nation are being told to steer clear of Hope Bay after a diesel spill. The Environment Office posted an advisory about the spill Tuesday afternoon, calling it a, quote, serious concern, as Hope Bay and its connected creeks are important areas where members carry out traditional activities, including smelt harvesting. The Environment Office added it's actively monitoring the situation and is trying to obtain comprehensive information on the containment and cleanup efforts. No details about how the spill occurred have been released. Anyone who has recently been in the area and seen sheen on the water, detected a strong odor, or spotted affected wildlife is asked to call the Environment Office. A new elementary school will be built in Meaford, with the opening expected for 2029. Bruce Gray Owen Sound MPP Paul Vickers announced this morning that the provincial government is putting forth $19.9 million to construct the new school that will house elementary-aged students in the Blue Water District School Board region. Vickers said in a media release that the funding is coming from the capital priorities stream of the provincial government. The new school in Meaford will bring 340 student spaces and 54 new childcare spaces. In the release, Vickers shared that capacity issues at the current Georgian Bay Community School prompted the need for a new school in the area. The release from Vickers' office states the new school is slated for a 2029 opening, but there's no timetable given on when shovels will be in the ground. Grey Bruce OPP have arrested a 33-year-old man in connection with several break-and-enters that occurred in the Howdenvale area of South Bruce Peninsula last month. According to police, around noon yesterday, members of the OPP Repeat Offender Parole Enforcement Unit located the suspect at an address on 8th Street in Owen Sound and arrested him without incident. The man of no fixed address faces charges including break-and-enter, possession of property obtained by crime under $5,000, possession of a firearm contrary to prohibition order, mischief over $5,000, theft under $5,000, and two counts of theft of a motor vehicle. The accused was held for a bail hearing yesterday and has since been remanded into custody. Anyone with information related to the break-ins is asked to contact Grey Bruce OPP. Don't forget to vote in our daily news poll, the CKNX News Today question of the day, powered as always by Walkerton Toyota. 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
4: The Toronto Blue Jays will be looking to avoid being swept at the Trop this afternoon against the Tampa Bay Rays. Left-hander battle today, Patrick Corbin on the mound for the Birds, while the Rays counter with Shane McClanahan, who will have the first pitch shortly after 1 o'clock on AM 920 CKNX. The Jays are awaiting further clarity on the health of starter Jose Berríos. Berríos is set to undergo an MRI on his elbow after experiencing soreness following his latest outing with AAA Buffalo. Stanley Cup playoffs, game one. Montreal in Buffalo starts at 7 o'clock. Anaheim in Vegas at 9:30. Vegas leads 1-0. New Maple Leafs GM John Chayka is not revealing his plans for the number one pick. Chayka says the team will evaluate options before making a decision after winning last night's draft lottery. However, he did praise top prospect Gavin McKenna, calling him an exciting player with high-end skill and creativity. Schmaltz Cup final game three. Fergus Whalers in Tavistock against the Braves at 7:30. Series tied at one game apiece. Both the first two games went to overtime. And the Professional Women's Hockey League is expanding once again. The league announcing today that Detroit will join as its ninth franchise for the 2026-27 season. For CKNX Sports, I'm Adam Bell.
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1: Environment Canada has issued a yellow frost advisory as temperatures drop later tonight. Today, mainly sunny. Tonight, mainly cloudy. Lows dropping to zero. Tomorrow, a mix of sun and cloud, a high hitting 11. On Friday, cloudy with a chance of showers, a high hitting 12. Right now, it's 8 degrees at CKNX. I'm Ryan Drury.
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8: This is your Cool 80s Lunch. Today we celebrate Bob Seger's 81st birthday, born May 6, 1945 in Detroit, Michigan. One of the quintessential voices of rock. I mean, before he was filling arenas, he was grinding it out in the Detroit music scene in the early 60s, playing in local bands like the Decibels and the Town Criers. He finally got his break in 1966 with the single East Side Story. It sold 50,000 copies in Michigan alone. And then, of course, that led to a deal with Capitol Records and the start of the Silver Bullet Band, with whom he reached national stardom. We're going to play a song that came into number 5 on the Billboard Hot 100, making it one of his biggest hits. It's a song about growing older, resisting pressures, and staying true to oneself. It's really about keeping one's integrity. It's a song called Against the Wind. And yes, the Eagles' Glenn Frey, a longtime friend of Bob Seger, provided the backing vocals on this track.

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Cool 94.5.

It's Middays with Kate on Cool. A View to a Kill was the title track to the 1985 James Bond movie of the same name. It was released in May of 1985 by Duran Duran, and it stands as a bit of a landmark in the Bond theme history. It was the only Bond theme to reach number one on the U.S. Billboard Hot 100, also made it to number two in the U.K., making it one of the most commercially successful 007 themes ever, which was good because rumor has it that Duran Duran bassist John Taylor actually cornered legendary Bond composer John Barry at a party and said, hey, when are you going to get somebody decent to do one of your theme songs? So it's good that it all worked out for them. And of course, the track's success helped breathe a little bit of new life in the Bond franchise. This was Roger Moore's last taking as 007.

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1: Today is the day. It is McHappy Day. Eric here, hanging out with you. I am at the Goderich McDonald's. I know what you're thinking. Gee, Eric, I normally hear you in the morning. This isn't the morning, I know, but it is an important day. It is McHappy Day, and I am posted up at the McDonald's in Goderich, showing support for Ronald McDonald House of Southwestern Ontario. And today is the day where a portion of the proceeds from all food and beverage menu items on McHappy Day are going towards Ronald McDonald House and other local children's charities. Now, if you can't come in today, that's okay. You can pick up your favorite food and beverage items in restaurant or in the drive-thru through the McDonald's app, or ordering McDelivery via the McDonald's app, or DoorDash, or Skip and Uber Eats in participating areas. And as well, you can round up your order. If you're thinking to yourself, I don't know what kind of donation I'm going to make, it's okay. They're going to ask you, you want to round it up? And you go, yeah, sure, to the nearest dollar tier, nearest $2, nearest $5, whatever you want to do. This is local. This helps people in our community, no matter what town you're living in. So come on down, say hi to me. I got temporary tattoos. I got stickers. I don't know which ones are which. It's like a mystery bag for you. It's McHappy Day. I'm here at the Goderich McDonald's telling you all about it.
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This is your cool 80s lunch on May 6, 1983. The Smiths opened up for the Sisters of Mercy at the University of London Union, where a producer of the John Peel Show saw them. Impressed, invited the band to record a session for Peel, who had become a huge fan, and of course, then heavily promoted their early material, including the recorded version of This Charming Man, which really helped the band launch their career. We're going to play a track that they wrote about social isolation. Here's the Smiths, and How Soon Is Now.

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7: Environment Canada has issued a yellow frost advisory as temperatures drop later tonight. Today, mainly sunny. Tonight, mainly cloudy. Lows dropping to zero. Tomorrow, a mix of sun and cloud, a high hitting 11. On Friday, cloudy with a chance of showers, a high hitting 12.
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0: This is your cool 80s lunch. Can you guess the year? Lethal Weapon 2 came out. So did When Harry Met Sally. We had Dead Poets Society. Honey, I Shrunk the Kids. Seinfeld aired. The pilot, Saved by the Bell, debuted. And the Arsenio Hall Show changed the late night landscape. We also had Nintendo Game Boy released. It was also the same year that Sebastian Bach once said that this was the number one prom song in the United States. If you guessed 1989, you'd be correct. We're going to play that song for you coming up next.
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3: Good afternoon, McHappy Day here in Hanover is where I'm hanging out, and I'm here with the owner, Drew, and what's happening specifically here at Hanover?
4: Well, thank you, Nick, for being here. We're super excited today to be able to give back to the charities. We're raising funds to be able to give half of that fund to the Ronald McDonald House in London, and the other half of the funds goes towards the local food bank here in Hanover, and the other part goes to the local food bank in Walkerton. So super excited.
3: And you guys have some swag available for purchase, like socks?
4: Yeah, I mean, McHappy Day socks are super popular. We've been selling them for a while. We still have a pretty good supply, but come on out. Today's the last day that you can get them, and then purchasing those socks obviously will help donate even more towards the charities.
3: And there's a raffle that people can buy tickets for as well that you guys have done in previous years too.
4: Absolutely. So if you want to come inside as well, there's an opportunity to buy raffle tickets. It's $2 for one ticket, or you can get three tickets for $5. We got a lot of great stuff donated from the local community, so we're really grateful for Hanover and the surrounding communities in supporting us this year.
3: Excellent, Drew. Thank you so much.
4: My pleasure. Thanks very much. Hope to see everyone today.
3: McHappy Day here in Hanover, and look for McDonald's in Walkerton in the future as well, as Drew will be running that store also. Here at McHappy Day, Hanover, I'm Nick Sawicki.
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It's Middays with Kate. Good afternoon. Having a hobby is good for your health. We've known this for a while. Doing something that you love to do for you is important. But there are some interesting hobbies out there, from collecting rare things that are special to us, but maybe a little strange to others. Crack.com just put a list of the strangest hobbies that celebrities have. I'll let you know some of the most interesting ones coming up.

It's Middays with Kate on Cool. Good afternoon. Well, Crack.com just put out a list of the strangest hobbies that celebrities have. And there's some interesting ones out there, like Angelina Jolie. She likes to collect knives. Amanda Seyfried, she likes to collect taxidermied animals. She's got a deer, an owl, and a zebra in her collection. Dave Bautista, he likes to collect lunchboxes. I like Tom Hanks. Tom Hanks collects vintage typewriters. He once owned over 300 machines. He loves them. He likes to gift them to friends, to typewriter stores. He doesn't just collect them either. He actually uses them. He loves them. He loves the sound. He loves the feel. He loves the performance of writing. He likes it so much. He's actually created an app called the Hanks Writer, H-A-N-X, for iPad and iPhone, which mimics the sound and feel of his typewriter collection. And then there's the most interesting, Jason Momoa. He's a painter. He's really good, too. If you ever get a chance, check out some of his artwork. He's done a lot of self-portraits as well. Apparently, his dad was a professional painter, so probably gave him a tip or two.

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1: Good afternoon, McHappy Day. I am hanging out in Hanover for McHappy Day, and a portion of all proceeds are going towards Ronald McDonald House Charities and other local charities here as well. The Hanover location specifically is going to donate some funds, 50% to Ronald McDonald House in London, and also some funds to the Walkerton Food Bank and also the Hanover Food Bank. How you can help, you can round up your order, you can make just a cash donation of any amount that you wish. Also, the socks are $6 a pair plus tax. We have other like little backpacks and bags. There's a fanny pack here as well that you can purchase here in Hanover for McHappy Day. They're having a raffle draw also. One ticket for $2, three for $5. And there's various prizes. There's at least 15 prizes that you could possibly win. And here in Hanover for McHappy Day, eat a Big Mac, get a coffee, some of those new summer chill drinks. Check those out. And it's a portion of all proceeds going towards Ronald McDonald House Charities and other initiatives. Like I said, the food banks here in Hanover and Walkerton, specifically for Hanover, but all across the country, of course, any McDonald's location, you can help out. For McHappy Day, I'm Nick Sawicki.
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3: Here comes three more landmark albums from the year 1994. The 7th of June that year, faced with the challenge of following up their massive debut album, Core, Stone Temple Pilots rose to the occasion by debuting at number one and selling a 250,000 copies in week one on their way to some 6 million more. Songs like Vaseline, Interstate Love Song, and Big Empty made the Stone Temple Pilots album Purple one of the biggest of the 90s. Then it's the 23rd of August, 1994, when rather quietly came the only studio album in the lifetime of a favorite artist of many, including David Bowie, Bob Dylan, Page and Plant, me, the album known as Grace by Jeff Buckley. Chris Cornell was like a big brother to him. Sadly, they'd both die way too young. So with this next legend, who came with another landmark album in 1994, was the 1st of November that year when Tom Petty, with Rick Rubin co-producing, brought music to our ears with songs like You Don't Know How It Feels, You Wrecked Me, It's Good to Be King, and the title cut Wildflowers. One more album that makes 1994 one of the best years in rock.
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Hey, good afternoon. It's Middays with Kate on Cool. We were really hoping that we could make it to 13, but only sitting at 5 right now. Cool tonight, dropping down to 0. In fact, Environment Canada has issued a yellow frost advisory. Could get some patchy frost coming our way tonight. Bit of sunshine for tomorrow, though, a high of 11, and could get some showers on Friday with a high of 12. If you are looking for a pet, we have teamed up with the Great Canadian Dog Food and Adopt-A-Pet Pet Rescue in Lucknow for our Pet of the Week. And Riley is a gorgeous 5-month-old Border Collie looking for their forever home. If you know somebody that's interested, Border Collies are very intelligent, absolutely gorgeous animals. You can get all the details and check out the video of Riley at coolradio.ca.

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4: Yeah.
5: There's a lot of furniture.
4: 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Yeah. Visit the flooring department. We've got some great deals back there on flooring. We've got guys to install it for you. And right now, coming up into the spring and summer, there's some openings there. So if you have a project, it's a great time to come in and have a look.
6: 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And as I've gotten older, I thought, wow, a floor can make a room.
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10: Environment Canada has issued a yellow frost advisory as temperatures drop later tonight. Today, mainly sunny. Tonight, mainly cloudy. Lows dropping to zero. Tomorrow, a mix of sun and cloud, a high hitting 11. On Friday, cloudy with a chance of showers, a high hitting 12.
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Hey, just a reminder that tomorrow at 1:55 p.m., right here in Ontario, a test is scheduled for the Alert Ready system. It'll be popping up on, you know, cell phones or other electronic devices, maybe your computer or television. Don't be afraid. It'll only be a test, okay? My name's Chris. Here's the cult. It's cool, 94.5.

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We'll dive into that after Def Leppard and the Kings on Cool.

0: Def Leppard on Cool 94.5. And if you didn't catch it this morning with either Eric or Kate, keep in mind that 1 week today, Half Price Eats Wednesday returns. 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
3: stuff.
4: Chairs and things.
3: Great reclining deals. Great deals throughout the store. You know, I'm not there much anymore. 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
4: You haven't been all there for a while.
3: Definitely not all there. So Son Mitch is looking after the show and doing a great job as far as I can see. 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
4: All right. Little spring fever going on at the store.
3: Little spring fever. Yeah. You betcha. Clear out the old stuff, get a nice new mattress.
4: Take something to the cottage.
3: Recline for some good sports on TV coming up.
4: Yeah. Go Jays.
3: Go Jays.
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11: Environment Canada has issued a yellow frost advisory as temperatures drop later tonight. Today, mainly sunny. Tonight, mainly cloudy. Lows dropping to zero. Tomorrow, a mix of sun and cloud, a high hitting 11. On Friday, cloudy with a chance of showers, a high hitting 12.
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0: Kim Mitchell on Cool 94.5. Going to be in Listowel this summer. I was actually out in Listowel earlier today for McHappy Day. Thanks to everybody who showed up and took part, whether you're purchasing a coffee or a breakfast or lunch or, hey, you know what? There's still time in the day if you haven't made plans for dinner yet. Swing on by a participating McDonald's, and you know the funds are going to be helping out a great cause, whether it is Ronald McDonald House Charities or in Listowel, for example, because I just happened to have been there and chatting with the guy who was running the show. He was saying that, yeah, some of the proceeds there are going to be helping out the Salvation Army Food Bank. Now, keep in mind, you can also make donations, say, through the app, if you're going to place your order that way. Or you could always just go and purchase one of the hearts that they happen to have. They're like $2, $5, or $10 increments. It's definitely going to go a long way and for a great cause. So if you're doing it, thank you in advance.
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This kind of makes sense. I thought it was a little chilly earlier today when I was out for McCappy Day, but yeah, didn't really come across it until now. We do have a frost advisory in effect for tonight, in case you missed the forecast, so just keep that in mind. You know, maybe you got something planted and you're going to have to try to keep it nice and warm and tucked in, so to speak. Dropping down to zero tomorrow, a mix of sun and cloud and a high of 11. 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

0: Cool 94.5. And you know what's interesting about Nickelback? I know there are some people out there that kind of hate on them and they still like to poke fun and whatnot, but anybody you've ever talked to who's actually interacted with the guys, they say they are the nicest guys on the face of the planet. And you may not be a fan going into that interaction, but once you're out of it, you might go, all right, I'll revisit their songs, give them another chance sort of thing, which might be a key to a longer life. Hey, it's Chris, and Willie Nelson turned 93 about a week or so ago, and he was asked about some of his tips to a long life. And on the surface, a lot of it's pretty easy stuff, like eat sensible, maybe be quiet every now and then, try to see the funny side first. Don't be a, I can't use that word on the air, but we could say don't be a bad person. Don't be a bad person. Don't be a really bad person. That's actually really good sage advice. And if you're going to think something negative about anything, just do your best to erase that. Always try to focus on the positive. Be happy. Be kind. Sage advice from Willie.
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11: Environment Canada has issued a yellow frost advisory as temperatures drop later tonight. Today, mainly sunny. Tonight, mainly cloudy. Lows dropping to zero. Tomorrow, a mix of sun and cloud, a high hitting 11. On Friday, cloudy with a chance of showers, a high hitting 12.
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0: their favor. And it's always weird whenever the universe kind of plays things out. As in, the last time before last night, the Leafs won the first overall pick. The Blue Jays had a game in Tampa and lost 4-3 to the Rays. Last night, the Jays were in Tampa and lost 4-3 to the Rays. And also the last time the Leafs ended up winning the first overall pick, which was Auston Matthews. The draft was in Buffalo, and that's where it's going to be this year. Like I said, just weird how these coincidences always seem to play out. But what else making headlines for today with news, sports, PWHL update, and weather? We'll get to all of that in just a few minutes on Cool.
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9: We're getting to it. 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
10: Yeah, for sure.
9: What's going on?
10: Mitchell says he's sorry, by the way, that he didn't make it up this winter, but, you know, you kept waiting for a break in the weather.
9: I'm over it. You would have come.
10: I would have driven.
9: Yeah, you would have done it.
10: Well, maybe not if the roads are closed. You still got to be smart about it all.
9: Yeah.
10: But the roads aren't closed going to Conway now, finally.
9: Yeah.
10: Yeah, baby. So, and May is better sleep month.
9: Is it now?
10: Yes.
9: I could use better sleep.
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9: An Ambien salesman somewhere. Do we have Ambien in Canada?
10: I don't know. If you have a good bed, maybe you don't need it.
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10: So 11% off.
9: Yeah.
10: Chip off the old block there. Off of all mattresses for the month of May. 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
9: So pretty much just the way you left things. Conway Furniture, Highway 86, just east of Listowel.
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A mondegreen is a term used if you mishear a phrase or misinterpret something and give it new meaning. And that kind of worked out for Jack White with one song in particular. And yeah, we'll get to that song after the outfield and April Wine on Cool.

You know, sometimes you'll be listening to somebody and you mishear what they say, or you misinterpret what they're saying, and you give it new meaning, new interpretation, and then you kind of come back around and go, oh, that's what that was all about. When Jack White was a kid, that's what happened. He misheard somebody talking and thought they said this instead of salvation. It's White Stripes on Cool.

0: Cool 94.5, Lee Aaron. 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They're all up at cool945.ca, along with the contact info for Adopt-A-Pet Pet Rescue in Lucknow.
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1: Cool 94.5 weather.
11: A yellow frost advisory is in effect for much of Midwestern Ontario. Tonight, mainly cloudy skies, a low dropping to zero. Tomorrow, a mix of sun and cloud, a high hitting 12. Tomorrow night, cloudy with a chance of rain or even flurries with a low dropping to zero. On Friday, cloudy with a chance of showers, a high of 12.
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fixtures rich. Colors, flaps set, 10 degrees.

0: 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Failing up. I mean, in a way, that's kind of what they did because they were trying to win. Also, new PWHL team to get excited about. And East End Trail Loop. What should be done with it? That is the poll question today, powered by Walkerton Toyota at cknxnewstoday.ca. 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
1: 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A new elementary school will be built in Meaford with the opening expected for 2029. Bruce Grayo and Sound MPP Paul Vickers announced this morning that the provincial government is putting forth $19.9 million to construct the new school that will house elementary-aged students in the Blue Water District School Board region. Vickers said in a media release that the funding is coming from the capital priority stream of the provincial government. The new school in Meaford will bring 340 student spaces and 54 new childcare spaces. In the release, Vickers shared that capacity issues at the current Georgian Bay Community School prompted the need for a new school in the area. The release from Vickers' office also states the new school is slated for a 2029 opening, but there's no timeline given on when shovels will be in the ground. Residents in Huron and Perth counties who have already begun their spring planting will want to cover their plants tonight. Environment Canada issued a yellow level frost advisory for the region earlier today, advising patchy frost is expected to develop overnight into tomorrow morning as the temperature drops to near or below freezing. The frost could damage plants, trees, and crops, the National Weather Agency added. The temperature is forecast to fall to zero overnight, well below the average low for this time of year of roughly 6 degrees. Temperatures are expected to remain below seasonal through to early next week. The Alice Monroe Literary Garden in Wingham will be moved down the road as the municipality looks to sell the land it's currently located on. Council for the Township of North Huron approved a recommendation from staff to relocate the garden to Cruikshank Park. The exact location will be determined in collaboration with the Wingham and District Horticultural Society. The garden has sat next to the former museum at 273 Josephine Street since 2002. Council declared the land surplus last month, the first step in an attempt to sell the property. The township opted to not make changes to the literary garden's name, despite revelations in 2024 that Monroe remained with her husband after learning he sexually abused her daughter. From the Canadian press, federal and provincial watchdogs say OpenAI failed to respect Canadian privacy laws when training its artificial intelligence-powered ChatGPT chatbot. The conclusion came in a report released earlier this afternoon following a joint investigation by Federal Privacy Commissioner Philippe Dufresne and his counterparts from BC, Alberta, and Quebec. ChatGPT, released in November of 2022, is a popular conversation-style tool that responds to online users' prompts with a wide range of information almost instantly, responses that the report states may or may not be accurate. They found OpenAI's collection of information to train its models was overly broad, resulting in the compilation and use of sensitive personal details. For more on these and other stories, visit cknxnewstoday.ca.
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4: The Toronto Blue Jays were shut out and swept in Tampa Bay, falling 3-0 to the Rays this afternoon. Toronto managed just 4 hits on the mound. Patrick Corbin took the loss, which completes a series sweep for Tampa at Tropicana Field. The Jays now get an off day before returning home to begin a 3-game series against the Angels at Rogers Centre this weekend. Hear those games on AM 920 CKNX. Stanley Cup playoffs game 1, Montreal in Buffalo, starts at 7 o'clock. Anaheim and Vegas at 9:30. Vegas leads 1-0. New Maple Leafs general manager John Chayka is not revealing his plans for the number one pick, which the team won in last night's NHL draft lottery. Chayka says the team will evaluate options before making a decision. However, he did praise top prospect Gavin McKenna, calling him an exciting player with high-end skill and creativity. Schmaltz Cup final game 3, Fergus Whalers in Tavistock against the Braves at 7:30. Series tied at 1. Both the first two games went to overtime. And the Professional Women's Hockey League is expanding once again. The league announcing today that Detroit will join as its 9th franchise for the 2026-27 season. For CKNX Sports, I'm Adam Bell.
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1: A yellow frost advisory is in effect for much of Midwestern Ontario. Tonight, mainly cloudy skies, a low dropping to zero. Tomorrow, a mix of sun and cloud, a high hitting 12. Tomorrow night, cloudy with a chance of rain or even flurries with a low dropping to zero. On Friday, cloudy with a chance of showers, a high of 12. Right now, it's 9 degrees at CKNX. I'm Ryan Drury.
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American Idol season finale is happening on Monday, May 11th, and these guys are slated to perform. Just one of many acts. It's Shinedown on Cool 94.5.

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2: 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That is where we are at now, my friends. We cannot wait till tomorrow to put on bigger pants. I need a ripcord right now. But food has power, we know that. And cookie companies, they might try and make it seem like the cookies are very innocent. Well, it's just elves living in trees making. It's nothing. The war between us and the cookies. Look at that box, it's like a military bunker. Inside there, it's like that preformed plastic barracks that the cookies live in. You slide it out, it's like a D-Day beach landing troop carrier. All the cookies, they're lined up, waiting to go into combat. But the rows are key. The rows of cookies keep the mayhem somewhat under control. You get to the end of a row, any half-sane person, you stop for a second. What the hell am I doing here? I was going to have a couple. I just mowed down the whole row. I was lucky to walk away from those cookies. Good thing I had my Hager safety pop open slacks.
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12: A yellow frost advisory is in effect for much of Midwestern Ontario. Tonight, mainly cloudy skies, a low dropping to zero. Tomorrow, a mix of sun and cloud, a high hitting 12. Tomorrow night, cloudy with a chance of rain or even flurries with a low dropping to zero. On Friday, cloudy with a chance of showers, a high of 12.
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0: Cool 94.5 Saga. Don't forget Mother's Day this Sunday, but on Friday, more important, is when we're going to be announcing the winner of Confessions of a Cool Mom presented by Anstett Jewelers in Goderich, which, checking the old calendar, yeah, you got a little bit more than a day to enter at cool945.ca. All we need from you, what makes your mom so cool? How has she been there for you? How did she bail you out? Let us know, because one cool mom will be awarded an I Am Canadian 10-carat gold solitaire diamond pendant valued at over $1,200 from Anstett Jewelers in Goderich. This is going to be so much better than cards and flowers and brunch. You can't be asking AI for help on this one. It's got to come from you, from within. Make it count. 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All right, that does it for me. I am taking off for the night. Thanks so much for tuning in. It's Cool 94.5. Have a great night, and as always, drive safe.
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1: 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A new elementary school will be built in Meaford with the opening expected for 2029. Bruce Grayo and Sound MPP Paul Vickers announced this morning that the provincial government is putting forth $19.9 million to construct the new school that will house elementary-aged students in the Blue Water District School Board region. Vickers said in a media release that the funding is coming from the capital priority stream of the provincial government. The new school in Meaford will bring 340 student spaces and 54 new childcare spaces. In the release, Vickers shared that capacity issues at the current Georgian Bay Community School prompted the need for a new school in the area. The release from Vickers' office also states the new school is slated for a 2029 opening, but there's no timeline given on when shovels will be in the ground. Residents in Huron and Perth counties who have already begun their spring planting will want to cover their plants tonight. Environment Canada issued a yellow level frost advisory for the region earlier today, advising patchy frost is expected to develop overnight into tomorrow morning as the temperature drops to near or below freezing. The frost could damage plants, trees, and crops, the National Weather Agency added. The temperature is forecast to fall to zero overnight, well below the average low for this time of year of roughly 6 degrees. Temperatures are expected to remain below seasonal through to early next week. The Alice Monroe Literary Garden in Wingham will be moved down the road as the municipality looks to sell the land it's currently located on. Council for the Township of North Huron approved a recommendation from staff to relocate the garden to Cruikshank Park. The exact location will be determined in collaboration with the Wingham and District Horticultural Society. The garden has sat next to the former museum at 273 Josephine Street since 2002. Council declared the land surplus last month, the first step in an attempt to sell the property. The township opted to not make changes to the literary garden's name, despite revelations in 2024 that Monroe remained with her husband after learning he sexually abused her daughter. From the Canadian Press, federal and provincial watchdogs say OpenAI failed to respect Canadian privacy laws when training its artificial intelligence-powered ChatGPT chatbot. The conclusion came in a report released earlier this afternoon following a joint investigation by Federal Privacy Commissioner Philippe Dufresne and his counterparts from BC, Alberta, and Quebec. ChatGPT, released in November of 2022, is a popular conversation-style tool that responds to online users' prompts with a wide range of information almost instantly, responses that the report states may or may not be accurate. They found OpenAI's collection of information to train its models was overly broad, resulting in the compilation and use of sensitive personal details. For more on these and other stories, visit cknxnewstoday.ca.
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3: The Toronto Blue Jays were shut out this afternoon, falling 3-0 to the Tampa Bay Rays. Toronto lost all three games at the Trop, swept for just the second time this season and the first since early April. Jays are off tomorrow, back at the Rogers Centre this weekend for three against the Los Angeles Angels, which you can hear on AM 920 CKNX. Jays starting pitcher Max Scherzer says he's still searching for answers in what he calls a confusing forearm issue that has stalled his return to the mound. The veteran right-hander says MRI scans have not shown any clear damage, but he continues to feel discomfort. Manager John Schneider says there is still no firm update on when Scherzer will resume pitching. On the ice, Game 1 second round series between Montreal and Buffalo starts tonight at 7. Late game has the Ducks in Vegas at 9:30 with the Golden Knights up 1-0. And in provincial junior hockey, Game 3 of the Schmaltz Cup final in Tavistock as the Braves meet the Fergus Whalers at 7:30. This series is tied at one game apiece. For CKNX Sports, I'm Adam Bell.
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1: A yellow frost advisory is in effect for much of Midwestern Ontario. Tonight, mainly cloudy skies, a low dropping to zero. Tomorrow, a mix of sun and cloud, a high hitting 12. Tomorrow night, cloudy with a chance of rain or even flurries with a low dropping to zero. On Friday, cloudy with a chance of showers, a high of 12. Right now, it's 9 degrees at CKNX. I'm Ryan Drury.
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1: Cool 94.5 weather.
7: A yellow frost advisory is in effect for much of Midwestern Ontario. Tonight, mainly cloudy skies, a low dropping to zero. Tomorrow, a mix of sun and cloud, a high hitting 12. Tomorrow night, cloudy with a chance of rain or even flurries with a low dropping to zero. On Friday, cloudy with a chance of showers, a high of 12.
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5: A yellow frost advisory is in effect for much of Midwestern Ontario. Tonight, mainly cloudy skies, a low dropping to zero. Tomorrow, a mix of sun and cloud, a high hitting 12. Tomorrow night, cloudy with a chance of rain or even flurries with a low dropping to zero. On Friday, cloudy with a chance of showers, a high of 12.
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3: 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A message from the RCMP, the Canadian Association of Chiefs of Police, and Arrive Alive Drive Sober.
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